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Time is now 7:44 p.m. Got about another hour left if you want to come get some cards for today's bingo. 9 p.m. bingo. 4 stamp and 2 lines anyway are the accumulators. 4 stamp is sitting at $7,348.60. Not bad. And 2 lines anyway is sitting at $2,442.20. Get your cars, they're $1 each. You got your regular 3 to view for $3. 50-50. And 50-50 is going to the family of Harriet Massou. So if you can get some 50-50, the proceeds will be going to the family. Bingo, bingo, bingo. Hampers. Yes, they're giving out hampers. It's supposed to be 1 per household, I suppose. I guess that's what it is. 1 per household. I got a message about 5 minutes ago, a phone call. Said they're going to be there till 9 o'clock. 9 p.m. giving out hampers. Get your hamper, okay? Go get your hamper. There's some bread, breakfast stuff, and all that, okay? Hampers. Get your hampers over at the school. 1 per household. What else? Not too much. Nice weather we got. I'm going to get back to this music here. VLTs are open. Smoke shops open. Cards are on sale.

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Y'all call it a moment, I call it life.

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0: remember about trains, trucks, mamas, and prison, and getting drunk. So anyway, me and the boys got together, and we asked Mr. David Allen Coe and a few of our other heroes if they wouldn't mind singing with us on what has proven itself to be the perfect country western song.
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0: 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Yeah!
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5:59 is the time, and a good morning to everybody that's up and at 'em. Bit of your current condition. It's going to be sunny and some clouds. A mix of sun and clouds. Winds from the north at 26 kilometers and feeling a lot more like plus one. And for this afternoon, it's going to be sunny. Winds from the north at 32 kilometers and feeling a lot more like plus eight. And for this evening, it's going to be sun and clouds. Winds from the north at 33 kilometers and feeling a lot more like plus three. And overnight tonight, it's going to be clear. Winds from the northwest at 26 kilometers and feeling a lot more like minus one. So it's a bit of your current condition and safe travels wherever you're heading out to. Here's Don Williams with Lord, I Hope This Stays Good.

0: got a hole in it. Yeah, my bucket's got a hole in it. I can't find no word.
1: All right, Nishasa Dubin, which is 8 o'clock is the time. And a good morning, Sandy Bay, and all nations far away. All right. Mix of sun and clouds is what it's reading this morning. So winds from the north at 26 kilometers. So feeling a lot more in the warm weather. Plus 4 for this morning. No, quick, I mean, this I got thick for this afternoon. It's going to be sunny. So, winds from the north at 32 kilometers. So, feeling a lot more in the warm weather. Plus 10 for this afternoon. Now, this I got thick for this evening. It's going to be a mix of sun and clouds. Getting away then, winds from the north at 33 kilometers. So, in this way, I'm going to be feeling a lot more warm weather. No, it's around plus 7 that it's going to be warm. Yeah, so it's not bad. So, getting away then, bit of some wind at 33 kilometers for this evening. The bukka the job was yeah, but overnight it's going to be clear. So the get nung is in Gabon nung nishinashi with also doing winds from the northwest at 26 kilometers. So basically, you must be to the chaos and no bukka feeling a little on the cool side of minus 1 overnight tonight. So that is a bit of your current condition for yous out there. Nishasa angiza noom. Sayabaga gizis nishasa angiza. Yeah, the 8th of May today. And what day is Friday in our language? That's right, yeah. Janano ijigit noom Friday today. And yeah, there is no school. Not till Monday, I would say. Not till Monday. But anyways, skoda with the jamming with some Red River Jig for you to perk up this morning.

wake up, don't just lay there like cold granite stone.

Alrighty. 8:36 is the time, and a good morning, Sandy Bay, and all nations far and wide. Good to hear from you, and a very good morning. I'm sure you're enjoying your coffee, tea, brekkie, whatever you're sinking your down your throat. Alrighty. Yeah, and you're listening to DJ Pat behind the mic here. And, so if you got a request that you need to send out or you want to hear a song, don't hesitate to call the request line at 204-843-2614 is the number to call. Yeah, nothing else doing but to sit back, chillax, listen to your tunes that you want to hear. Got some seaweed lined up. Here's magic in the music. 'Cause there is.

Alrighty. 8:40 is the time now. And yes, there is magic in the music because it's going out to Clayton Richard from your sweetheart Yvette. Yeah, that's right. And sending you lots of love to the moon and back. Love just never ending for you there, Clay. That's right. And wants to send you a little bit of some fishing in the dark and boogie woogie dancing shoes all for you there, Clay. Yeah, that's right. With lots of love here on 106.

Alrighty then. 9:02 is the time. And a good morning, Sandy Bay and all nations far and wide. Yeah, so, to those that didn't get their, as long as your name's under the house number, to go and get your hamper over at IBMS over at the school. So anybody out there that did not get their hampers yet that are under the household, make your way down to the school as soon as possible. Yeah, go and pick up your hamper. Yeah, it's for each household. Yeah, one hamper per house. So make your way down there over at the school for those that are under the house list, okay? Alrighty. And Smoke shop should be open, so make your way down and try your luck. And don't forget your key if you're going to check for some mail. For some of you that did not catch the weather, a mix of sun and clouds for this morning. So winds from the north at 26 kilometers. Feeling a lot more, a little on the warm side of plus 4 for this morning. Now quick to zaga take for this afternoon is going to be sunny. So it get nung summit nationish tonding winds from the north at 32 kilometers. So medaswe ye jamush ton beach abok ma majan mush the tigish densian bungis no quick a little on warm, nice warm weather of plus 10 for this afternoon. Now, for this evening, it's going to be a mix of sun and clouds. Keep that phone ringing. So, winds from the north at 33 kilometers. So, feeling a lot more in the warm weather, plus 7 for this evening. Overnight, it's going to be clear. So, winds from the northwest at 26 kilometers. So, vejikye jamushto might be che. Bangisi deka. Bangisko de kaya singi deka of minus 1. A little bit on the cool side. Just right on. Yeah, I'd say just the right kind of weather that we need overnight tonight of minus 1. Yeah, so it's a bit of your current condition for you. So, if you haven't got your hamper, make your way down to the school. Yeah, for each household, there's a hamper for each household. So if your name's under the house, so make your way down there. Alrighty, okie dokie. Yeah, so I'm going to move right along with some more music with some John Fogerty with Southern Streamline here on 106.

Alrighty then. Nothing like perking it up with some Southern Streamline here on 106.3 FM. Jean Swiss at the beginning. That's Kibuko. It says Jean Swiss at the beginning. 9:09 is the time. Yes, that is the time. And smoke shop's open. If you wanted to purchase your brand, come on down and try your luck. But don't forget your key if you're going to check for mail. Okay? That's all you got to do. And stop on in at IBMS if you didn't pick up your hamper. Yeah, for hamper per household. Yes, so make your way down to the school. Yeah, so do it right away. Do it right away, Shamak. We are going to have some fun. We're going to try anyway. Try and have a great day. Yeah, everybody try and have a great day out there. Try and enjoy yourselves like I'm trying each time. Yeah, that's all you need to do to have a great... Try and have a good day anyway. At least a good day or a great day or any other day. Yeah. 9:10 is the time for you to make it down to the school and get your hamper. If you haven't got it, yeah, each household is getting a hamper. So make your way down to the school as soon as possible, Shamak. Right away, your Shamak is right away. All right, so do so. All righty, so I'm going to move right along to all the crazy bros that are all, not all there, just like the bro that just called that is not all there. Yeah, he told me to mention to the people that let them have it. Yeah, because I should be in an institute, he said. Institute. I never was all there, and always been that crazy kind of bro that will never get it right. Yeah, and he's the craziest bro. I tell you, he is one crazy bro, and he never will straighten up, I don't think, just like me. Yeah, alrighty. Well, the phone's ringing, so to all the crazy bros, coming from a real crazy bro to another real crazy bro, for all the crazy bros, so try and enjoy themselves and have a great day. With I've always been crazy, but I'm the man of constant sorrow. And are you sure I ain't done it this way here on 106? I'll keep that phone ringing.

All right. Don't mean to cut in on the crazy bro's crazy request. All right. But anyways, yeah, make your way down. Those of you with names under your house, yeah, go and pick up your hamper. Go get your hamper. Your name should be in the list there. As long as you're under your housing list, is all you got to do is make your way down to the school. Yeah, of IBMS main entrance. And they'll come in. All you got to do is go in and let them know, and they'll cross you out if your name's on the list there. And yeah, you'll get your hamper. Yeah, simple as that. All right, so make your way down to the school as soon as possible. Before yesterday was busy. Yeah, so anybody in the household, go get your hamper as soon as possible. Moving right along, the man with constant sorrow to the crazy bros out there. Come from the craziest bro to all the craziest bros here on 106 by request.

9:39 is the time now. Yes, that is the time for you to make it your way down to the school, the main entrance, and pick up your hamper. Those if you're under the household, yeah, if your name is under the household, yeah, make your way down to the school. Yeah, and pick up your hamper. As long as your name is under the household, then you got yourself a hamper. All right, so make your way down to the school as soon as possible. All you got to do is go in, give your name, and there's helpers there that will load up your hamper for you. Okay? All right, and anybody else that needs to tag along, you know, take them along. Take them for a ride and for them to get their hamper, because there's some people that probably have a hard time getting rides to get their pick up their hamper. So if you could help them out, do so. Alrighty. Yeah. Okay, I got a request out to Eileen. Hey, good morning to you there, Eileen. Yes, and Eileen West. And you got a request coming from your sweetheart, Mr. Elvis Pocket himself, with the double T. All right. And he's sending you lots of love. He's in love, all right, and wants to send you a little bit of Still the One, Forever's a Long, Long Time. Love me tender, and I will always love you here on 106 by request.

by request. All right, 9:53 is the time, and moving right along and celebrating birthday today, Clarence Massieu. And your mom, Hayden, and Zach want to wish you a very happy birthday, Clarence. Yes, to the moon and back, sending you lots of love, and for you to enjoy your day and have a great day. And they want to send you some family tradition. All for you, Clarence. Happy birthday.

All right, 9:57 is the time. New batch of cigarettes just came in a few minutes ago. So if you're wanting to purchase your brand, come on down. Should be in the house. And try your luck. And don't forget your key if you're going to check for mail. All right, going to move right along. Oh, before I do, go get your hamper over at the school, at the main entrance at the school at IBMS. For those with a household, if your name's under the house, go get your hamper. Alrighty, gonna move right along by request, and requests out to Alexa coming from Bennett. And Bennett wants to send you a little bit of Baby, You're My Good Thing, here on 106.

All right. Moving right along in a request out to Kiten Richard. Come from Yvette and wants to send Kiten a little bit of Mama, I'm Coming Home.

All right. This next request is going out to all the grandmothers, Ebb and Flo and Sandy. They come from the grandchildren. And they want to send them a little bit of some frozen bannock sandwiches.

good afternoon, all the way from Sandy Bay, 106.3 CISB FM, Sandy Bay. Hey, this is Ernest Moniaz. 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

Hello, good afternoon, all the way from Sandy Bay, 106.3 CISB FM, Sandy Bay. Hey, this is Ernest Moniaz. You're listening to

righty. Okay, 10:34 is the time now. Sorry about that. I was just doing my thing here, and I just got off the phone. But anyways, yeah, those of you that are in the household, go get your hamper. Yeah, those of you that are in the household, go get your hamper. And over at the IBMS at the school, at the main entrance, and they'll gladly help you out with a hamper. Alrighty, gonna got a request out to the grandchildren from the cuckoos and the papas out there, and with a little bit of Grandma and Me here on 106.

All right, 10:47 is the time. So if you're in the household, and go get your hamper over at the school, at IBMS, and at the main entrance, and they'll gladly help you load up the hamper. All right, gonna move right along to Eileen West, come from Elvis Pocket out there, sending you lots of love there, Eileen. Yeah, and wants to send you, I'm a one-woman man.

What if I wouldn't rap? Would you still have my back? What if there's no last chick? Would you know what my name is? What if I turn this way? Would you still walk my way?

Alrighty. Okie dokie. And, so I got a request to our late Charlie Massu. Yeah, a memorial request. And today is his heavenly birthday. And a happy heavenly birthday there, Chucky. Yeah, we miss you a lot there, bro. Really, really miss you. And, yeah, Charlie's Angels. Yeah, the girls, the ladies, all miss you and wishing you a very happy heavenly birthday out to you there, bro. Yeah, they really miss you and they want to send you a little bit of some Charlie's Angels here on 106.

11:31 is the time, and I want to send my buddy Charlie, late Charlie Masua, a happy birthday, happy heavenly birthday, and we miss you a lot there, bro, and I'm going to send you a little bit of the birthday special, and one of your favorites with Just Loving You with the Old Kings. And Holding Things Together, song that you sung here on 106. Happy heavenly birthday, bro.

Alrighty. Okie dokie. So I'm going to move right along and memorial request to late Charlie. Yeah, coming from Daniel Spence out there and wishing bro a very happy heavenly birthday. Yeah, and yeah, we sure miss Chuck a lot. And seemed like whenever I used to call him to come and clear the yard here at the complex, he'd come right away, and he'd do what everybody told him to do, you know, and he'd go and do his thing, and always kept busy. Yeah, great guy, I tell you, really good guy. All right, so Daniel, yeah, wishing his bro Charlie Masu a very happy birthday, happy heavenly birthday, and misses him a lot. And yeah, he used to sing Yard Sale, and that's what he's sending Chucky, a little bit of Yard Sale and some Martin Hartwell story with Stompin' Tom here on 106.

0: Alrighty, 12:21 is the time now, and a memorial request to late Charlie Massu, who's celebrating a special day today, and Jennifer would like to wish her uncle a very happy heavenly birthday, and misses him a lot, and wants to send him a little bit of some David Allan Coe with a little bit of "You Never Even Called Me By My Name," and a fiddle tune with four-string polka with our very own The Cat, Ken Demery.
1: Well, it was all that I could do.

friend of mine named Steve Goodman wrote that song, and he told me it was the perfect country and western song. I wrote him back a letter and I told him it was not the perfect country and western song because he hadn't said anything at all about mama, or trains, or trucks, or prison, or getting drunk. Well, he sat down and wrote another verse to the song and he sent it to me, and after reading it I realized that my friend had written the perfect country and western song. And I felt obliged to include it on this album. The last verse goes like this here. Well, I was drunk the day my mom got out of prison.

All right, 12:40 is the time now. All right, making my way down Spruce Woods, where the Four Horsemen are. Yeah, that's right. That's Albert, Warren, Oren, and also to Oliver out there. And they are working hard out there. The boys are working hard, and they want to hear a little bit of Angel Above Me here on 106. Good to hear from you, boys.

Alright. 12:45. Yeah, a little bit of some of the Angels Above Us. And that was going out to the Four Horsemen out in Spruce Woods there. And I'm sure they're keeping busy, eh, boys? Oh, yeah, as usual. Yeah, way to go, boys. Keep it up. All right, so I got another request out to Marie. Yeah, baby sister Marie. Come from baby sister Marie to Tanya out there. Yeah, Tanya, I know you're out there listening, and your baby sister Marie wants to send you a little bit of some Ernest Munoz with She and I, and it's all up to you, and for you to have a great day and to enjoy.

12:56 is the time, and a request out to Mr. Louis Roulette coming from Big Boy, and wants to send you a little bit of Who Made Who. Here's AC/DC.

All right. And Jack Spence out there wants a shout out to his buddies out there with a little bit of Light It Up here on 106.

All right, Ajem Daswa Shani wins to Dubai Neski Bakutsabiju Dubai in 114 is the time. So any hunters out there have any ducks? Doreen Spence is requesting if anybody has any ducks, she's wanting to get some ducks. Probably wanting duck soup. Making me hungry just talking about duck soup. Yeah. So anybody, any hunters out there with any ducks, Doreen Spence is requesting some ducks. If any hunters out there got any ducks. Alrighty. Here's my request to all listeners. I'm on fire with Bruce Springsteen.

right. 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Time is now 2:03 p.m. Friday, May 8th. A little more than a week into the month already. It's going to go quick. Yeah, it's going to go quick this May weekend. Hope you guys are having a decent day. Yeah, we got some nice weather out there. It's a little bit of a wind, but we still got that sun shining. Sun is still shining nice. This morning I seen some clouds. Not too much clouds around here right now. I guess that wind is pushing them away. Oh yes, that request line there, 2614. What's going on around here other than nice weather? Yeah, we got some bingo later, that's for sure. Bingo. What is it today? Friday. Friday's the 106.3 Bonanza Blackout. Sitting at $1,008.75. 48 numbers. I don't know when it's supposed to go up another number. Probably another couple weeks. It just changed there. Yeah, like 2 weeks ago. So probably 2-3 weeks still. Yeah, what else? Bingo. Bingo. What else? I don't know. Kind of just tuning in also, you know. Checking out this paper they usually leave for me. There was no school, yeah. They were doing their, what is it, lighting the fire or something. Little thing over in the city. So, kind of a professional development there. And what else is going on? Oh, yeah, the hampers. Hampers. I got a message. Got a little word of mouth here saying that there's no more hampers yet. They gave them all out. No more hampers. Yesterday they had a whole bunch there at like 4 o'clock. And I was kept announcing it, telling them, yeah, there's hampers. Alright, so there's no more hampers over at the school. Thank you for the hampers. Got my little breakfast here cooked up. My chef. 2:05 is the time. What else? Oh, yeah. Somebody wants some ducks there. Any hunters? Doreen Spence. Oh, yeah. But I'm going to get back to some music. Music. VLTs are open. Smoke shop's open. Got some of that fiddling lined up. After that, I usually put on some powwow. So here you go. Some Big John McNeil. By the way, you guys are listening to DJ Stan this afternoon. DJ Stan the Man.

0: There's a little masterpiece of nonsense I wrote here a couple of years ago, 3 years ago.
1: That suits me.
0: A lot of folks request this for other folks. Nobody hardly ever requests it for themselves. Thank you. Here it is. If you mind your business, you won't have time to be fooling around with mine, huh? Let's go.

Right, back when time is not 3:39 p.m. Hope you guys are having a good day. Got that sun out. Not too bad of a day, I guess. A little bit of a wind there. A little bit windy. But it's about that time. Yeah, they had those cards on sale for a good 9 minutes already. 10 minutes probably. Bingo, bingo. Friday. 106.3 Bonanza Blackout. Bonanza Blackout. What does Bonanza mean? 106.3 Bonanza Blackout. Sitting at $1,008.75. If you can get that in 48 numbers, that'll be all yours. I guess it's possible. You just got to be able to get a good card. Dab them all. Oh, don't even give nobody a chance. Get your cards. VLTs are open. I can hear some Keno numbers dropping. Keno, yeah, Keno. They must have got it cranked. Some fishing. I can hear some fishing too, yeah. Lobsters. Yeah, what else going on around here? Not too much. They ran out of hampers earlier. Good couple hours ago already. Hampers all gone. What else? What else? What else? Not too much, I guess. It's Friday. Friday, everybody wants to take it easy and, you know, go home. Everyone's probably already getting ready to go home around here. I'll get back to that music. Cards are on sale. VLTs are open. Smoke shop is open.

Dope like that, Jerm. Oh, hi. Welcome back to Kids. Follow your dreams. Yeah.

0: time is now 5:07. 5:07 p.m. Friday, May 8th. End of the week. Hope you guys are having a good one. Pretty much the end of the week. Work week. Friday, 5:07, May 8th. Yeah, I hope you guys are having a good one. Sun's still out there pretty good, I guess. Yeah, it's still out there. A little bit of clouds in the distance. Not bad. Bingo, bingo, bingo. Got some cards on sale. They've been on sale for a while. A good hour 40 minutes. Hour 35. Around there. 1063 Bonanza Blackout today. 1063 Bonanza Blackout. Anything with a 106 or 3, you got a stamp on that single card. It's sitting at $1,008.75. 48 numbers. It's kind of restarting, you know. It starts off at 48 and works its way up. A few more weeks until it'll change. 2-3 weeks. So just a heads up. $1,000. 48 numbers. It's possible. Bingo this evening. What else going on around here? No more hampers. Yeah. People still calling about hampers here and there. Hampers are all gone. What else? Not too much. Yeah, not too much. There's no school today. There's that lighting the fire or whatever. Lighting the fire or whatever they call it. But yeah, not too much. Not too much going on. Get back to this music right away. VLT's open. Smoke shop's open. Cards are on sale.
1: Hello, darling. 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

0: Hey, Craig, you got some mail from Blackjack Billy.
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summer's eve. 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
1: 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Yeah.

0: 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I like rounding off 7 o'clock. You got another hour, 40 minutes if you want to come purchase some cards for today's bingo. Purchase, buy, grab, get some, however you want to say it. Yeah. Cards are on sale. 106.3 today. Anything with a 106 or 3, you got a stamp on that small card. 106.3 Bonanza Blackout is sitting at $1,008.75. If you can get that in 48 numbers, it could be yours. It's possible. 48 numbers. Yeah, you just cut everybody off if you got it. 48 numbers. I hope you guys are having a decent day, you know. It's starting to get a little cool out there. This morning it was nice and warm out. You know, it had a little wind, but had the sun. Now the sun has kind of gone away. We got these clouds. We got some wind picking up. What's this little weather looking like? This weather reporting thing. I didn't even check it out today. It says overnight -6. -6 overnight. Okay. A little cool on Sunday. We'll see anyways. What else going on other than bingo and the weather? I guess not too much. Friday, end of the week. End of the week for a lot of people. Just the beginning for some. You know, some people wait for that weekend. I'll get back to this music here for you. VLTs are open. Smoke shops open. Cards are on sale.
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